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You get switch ground, trying to put it down there. Rav 1-3, you will take the spot with wood charges. Let us press the mortar fire off the tree line down here. Roger, here we go.

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1: 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Let us press the mortifier off the tree.

0: Mach 12-13, roger the A-sum napalm down in the tree line. You get switch ground, trying to put it down here. Rav 13, you will take the spot with wood charges. Gonna stress the mortar fire off the tree line down here. Roger, here we go. Good, you know, you've got to bring in all your ships.
1: Schaffen und zu burnen, das Leben mit Hafen, die zerstören, wenn die bestrafen. 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